0: Dit is Q Music 90s and Zeros.
1: This is my church. 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

0: Before you go, there's something I want you to have.
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0: Yeah, yes it is.
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1: Informer, you know, say that I'm a snowman, I go blame. 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

Yeah. Get up your shirts and wait for further instructions. Starting the microphone business, I've got one message for the next decade. Move your

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It's just us.

0: 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Q
1: Music. Ladies and gentlemen, boys and girls, it is my pleasure to introduce to you all the finest,

0: But you're just a boy.
1: Q-Music 90s and Zeros.
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